ghetto bitch. Coke all in my pinky nail. Rex all in my tilt, why just in case I gotta pay for bail. Looking like a snack, he gon' react, and I don't blame him. You can put him on the leash, but you ain't got the strength to tame him.

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1: The type of shit that reminds me of going in middle school.
0: I remember being because I was born to be a super soldier, pull a rainbow out the sky again. Got a game over.
1: That sounds kind of aggressive towards God, but I feel like he would like it. Like, bro is bored. 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

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They choose different things. They stick together on everything. 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

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Let's make space for each other, listen to our hearts, and let's heal together. 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

0: I saw the way to the drama living. 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

0: It's an energy field created by all living things. It surrounds us and penetrates us. It binds the galaxy together.
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0: I play, looking at me to the right. 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
1: I'm insane.
0: No babies, a catalyst to break up the inane.

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1: Lola push me toward the finer things. Beauty and legacy, family value. Little nobody could've put a price on the pain. You double the worth for every single tear that you share. Remember the goals. It's not on investment, I'ma put on no cap. I think another but stories. Living another.